0: Hello.
1: Hello.
0: You need help?
1: Who doesn't?
0: Is that your heart?
1: Yeah.
0: Big?
1: It's small now.
0: Small?
1: It was bigger before.
0: Scary.
1: Yeah, that's my problem.
0: Do you want to get a cup of coffee?
1: Yeah?
0: Yeah.
1: Now?
0: Yeah. Now.
1: Okay.

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I got so damn good at pretending that I could win a BAFTA.

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0: Mr. Worldwide to infinity. 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
1: This is evil, Bono. 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

0: 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I love you. I'm sorry.
1: Tony!
0: I'm so sorry. Love, Reynolds.